Earlier in the show, I said something along the lines of what I'm about to say now, expecting my boss to call me and get mad at me. He did not, so I'll say it again. I can't say a whole lot, but I can say if you're an Ella Langley fan and you're in Denver, Monday's a big day, like a big, big day. I'm going to leave it at that. Be listening to Tracy and Fizz, 9 a.m. Monday morning. Set a reminder. You're not going to want to miss out. Here's Ella, Word for the Wind. KYGO.

0: KYTO's Birthday Bash 46 is tomorrow. Tomorrow night, Fiddler's Green, gates at 4:30, Flatland Cavalry headlines. The band Rolling Stone says is one of the most dynamic in country music. Their songs have been on Yellowstone, Twisters, and Landman.
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He's Dierks Bentley, the headliner at this year's Greeley Stampede, which starts next week. Hard to believe that that's already here, and those tickets getting really, really thin. 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

Cole Swindell, one you know from him, called Ain't Worth the Whiskey at 98.5 KYGO, but he put out a brand new one today. It's called Girl Dad. We've been playing it throughout the day. We'll continue playing it tonight. If you haven't heard it yet, keep listening to hear it. Woo, it is a touching song. Have your tissues ready when you do listen to that new one from him. Speaking of new stuff, it's Ella Morgan. Their latest called I Can't Love You Anymore at KYGO.

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1: The Denver Zoo wants help naming their baby orangutan. 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Go vote for the monkey's name. 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

0: Kevin Powers, Lacey K. Booth, Forax. One incredible Saturday night. Tickets are still available, but tomorrow is tomorrow. Don't wake up Saturday wishing you'd pull the trigger. 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

I'm still convinced that last year at our birthday bash, magic happened. It was Corey Kent and Cole Wetzel that played at Fiddler's Green. And then not too long after they played there, this song came out, which has a lot of Colorado ties in it. I feel like they wrote it at our show. This song is called Rocky Mountain Low. And by the way, our birthday bash this year is tomorrow night. Go get your tickets. KYGO.

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If you're trying to go see Toy Story 5 because Taylor sings a song in it, you better reserve your seats. My daughter works at the movie theater. She said it was crazy last night. If you're going at all this weekend, just go buy those tickets before you get there so they don't turn you away. Have a great weekend. We'll see you at Birthday Bash tomorrow night. Here's Morgan Wallen, 98.5 KYGO. Yeah.

Denver's number one for new country, 98.5 KYGO. Father's Day is this Sunday, and it turns out most dads don't want another mug. One dad's Father's Day wish involves his family leaving the house before sunrise. More on that coming up. It's B-Dub

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1: So Father's Day is on Sunday, and if you're still trying to figure out what to get dad, apparently you can skip the number one dad mug. They have enough mugs. Most dads are one cabinet clean out away from opening their own coffee shop. Somebody asked dads what they actually want for Father's Day, and honestly, the answers were pretty simple. A lot of guys just want time with their family with one important condition: no mandatory lunch with the in-laws. That's apparently a separate holiday. Others wanted a day off, not a gift, not a gadget, just one day where nobody asked them to fix anything. One dad said he'd love a baseball game with hot dogs, beer, and no phones. Another wanted to hike with his kids. One wants burgers on a grill, cooler full of drinks, hanging out at the park. Then there's my favorite response. One dad said, "I love my family, but I'm also an introvert. The perfect Father's Day gift would be my wife leaving with the kids at dawn and not coming back until bedtime." Honestly, that guy might be the most honest father in America.
2: Wake up call, Denver. KYTO's birthday bash 46 is tomorrow. Tomorrow night, Fiddler's Green. Gates at 4:30. Flatland Cavalry headlines. The band Rolling Stone says is one of the most dynamic in country music. Their songs have been on Yellowstone, Twisters, and Landman.
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2: 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Coming off a massive run through Railbird.

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4: Dan and Shay deliver on the world's biggest stage, giving the whole world goosebumps. You know the Dan and Shay boys from Tequila and their latest single, Say So. But Friday night, the three-time Grammy-winning duo added a whole new line to their resume, World Cup National Anthem singers. Dan Smyers and Shay Mooney took to the field at SoFi Stadium in Los Angeles to perform the Star Spangled Banner before the U.S. men's national team's opening match of the 2026 FIFA World Cup against Paraguay. In front of a star-studded crowd of 70,000 plus and millions watching around the world, they delivered a stripped-down, harmony-driven rendition that went viral almost instantaneously, racking up over 700,000 views in just 3 hours. Fans are calling it one of the best national anthem performances of recent memory, and fans are already saying, casting my vote for Dan and Shay to sing the national anthem at every sporting event from this moment forward. Oh, and the U.S. went on to win 4-1. Not a bad night for country music on the world stage. 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I'm Braylee, and that's your Music City Minute. 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

Kevin Powers, Lacey K. Booth, Vorax. One incredible Saturday night. 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

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Father's Day is on the first day of summer, which is also the longest day of the year. Congratulations.

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And one artist is responsible for a ridiculous chunk of that list. 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
0: Country music has only put 32 songs at number one on the all-genre Billboard Hot 100 chart ever. Think about that. Pop, rock, hip-hop, everything. The first one was The Battle of New Orleans by Johnny Horton back in 1959. What jumps out now? Morgan Wallen is basically treating the list like a frequent flyer program. He's there with What I Want, Love Somebody, I Had Some Help, and Last Night. And somehow the same list includes everybody from Dolly Parton and Kenny Rogers to Shaboozy and Taylor Swift. 32 songs in nearly 70 years. Country doesn't visit the top of the Hot 100 very often, but when it does, it tends to make a little noise. That's your breakdown.
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Yesterday, I told you about Chris Young opening up a sports bar, which is a little bit different than what other artists have gone with. I've got some decorative ideas.

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1: It's B-Dub, Chris Young opening a sports bar in Nashville called Famous Friends. And I was thinking, you know, what if you had, like, I don't know, some pictures of your famous friends, like the teacher?
2: Well, I don't know if Megan has a plaque anywhere laying around. I probably should ask
1: her.
2: That would be actually really funny.
1: That would actually be really cool. The people you talk about in the song with Kane, and they're like, you know, in the reception area, kind of got their plaques. I feel like that would be wild, right? Oh, it all makes sense.
2: Well, here's the other thing that's different. Being that it is a sports bar and it's not necessarily dedicated straight towards music.
1: Sure.
2: But it only holds like 90 people. Somebody was talking to me about it the other day, and they go, okay, well, like, how many floors is it? And I was like, one. They're like, how is it just like really big? And I'm like, no.
1: So this is this is like knowing you, this is exactly the type of place that you would want to put your name behind. Like, because I've obviously seen you play in front of thousands of people, but the most fun I've ever had with you is at a spot like the Doghouse, may it rest in peace. But, like, you know, that's your vibe, right? Of just going out and having a few beers with your friends and hanging out just down to earth, low key. Like, that, it all makes sense now. And you know, when it is open, I definitely will come in and be a polite Philadelphia sports enthusiast.
2: You have a standing invitation. You can come in.

0: Lacey K. Booth. 4X. One incredible Saturday night. Tickets are still available, but tomorrow is tomorrow. Don't wake up Saturday wishing you'd pulled the trigger. KYTO.
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0: KYTO's Birthday Bash 46 is tomorrow. Tomorrow night, Fiddler's Green, gates at 4:30, Flatland Cavalry headlines. The band Rolling Stone says is one of the most dynamic in country music. Their songs have been on Yellowstone, Twisters, and Landman. Shane Smith and the Saints co-headline. Coming off a massive run through Railbird and CMA Fest. These guys deliver every single time.
1: Who taught you how to move on?
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1: It's amazing how quickly technology goes from changing the world to helping you avoid walking 15 feet to the bathroom. It's B-Dub. A company in China just unveiled a self-driving toilet. Not a smart toilet, a toilet that literally comes to you. Middle of the night, open an app, summon your throne, and it rolls over like an Uber for your backside. You do your business, it washes you with a built-in bidet, then drives itself back to a docking station where it empties, cleans itself, and apparently grinds everything up, which is information I was perfectly happy living without. Now, to be fair, this thing is really designed for older adults and people with mobility issues, which actually makes a lot of sense. But let's be honest. The second this hits America, somebody's ordering one because they're too comfortable watching Netflix and don't want to miss the next episode. It's $13,000, by the way. 13 grand. For that price, the toilet better come over, do my taxes, and tell me I'm doing a great job.

0: Kevin Powers, Lacey K. Booth, Forex. One incredible Saturday night. Tickets are still available, but tomorrow is tomorrow. Don't wake up Saturday wishing you'd pulled the trigger. KYT.
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Keep West. I'll give you a brand new country song. 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
0: 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It's called Land. It kind of reminds me of Florida Georgia Line's Dirt. And I think that might be intentional with what's happening with those two coming up. Stream it or skip it. Let me know.

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1: 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The band Rolling Stone says is one of the most dynamic in country music. Their songs have been on Yellowstone, Twisters, and Landman.
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0: 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So just how in are we on AI? Only 16% of us believe it will positively impact society. That's a bunch of nonsense. Look how good social media's been for it.
1: He's a ranch hand in a pinch, man. Hotter than the red on the cattle brand. Cause she's a gold digger with a quick trigger. A cast iron skillet swinging lid flipper.

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Apparently, the latest dating trend is showing up to a first date as your authentic self, which sounds great until your authentic self is eating cereal over the sink at 11:30 at night. I'm so glad I'm not single. We'll get into this coming up.

0: Denver is number one for new country, 98.5 KYGO. Speed up, and one of the toughest parts of dating has to be spending 2 hours getting ready for a date, only to know within 5 minutes that you'd rather be home watching Netflix in sweatpants. That's why there's a new trend called goblin intimacy.
1: Like,
0: honestly, it might be the most realistic dating advice I've heard in a while. The idea is simple. Stop showing up as the polished highlight reel version of yourself. Show up as the real you. You know, the person who occasionally forgets where they put their keys, has weird habits, and still has emotional baggage stuffed in an overhead compartment somewhere. Now, this doesn't mean showing up looking like you lost a fight with the laundry basket. Effort still matters. The goal isn't I gave up. It's I'm not pretending. Because eventually, your inner goblin comes out anyway. You might as well let them meet it before they get emotionally invested. Saves everybody time and probably a few awkward second dates.
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0: Country music has been topping the country charts forever. Obviously, that's kind of the job description. But topping every chart, that's a different animal. Since 1959, only 32 country songs have ever hit number one on Billboard's all-genre Hot 100. Just 32. The first was Johnny Horton's The Battle of New Orleans. The most recent, Taylor Swift's I Knew It, I Knew You from Toy Story 5, which is in theaters today. What's wild is how much faster these are happening now. Morgan Wallen has three on the list. Taylor has three. Shaboozy made it with a bar song, Tipsy. And Oliver Anthony basically went viral unknown to Hot 100 number one with Richmond, North of Richmond. Meanwhile, legends like Dolly Parton, Kenny Rogers, Glenn Campbell, and Lone Star are still hanging around the club. Only 32 songs, more than 65 years. Which is just proof that getting country fans to agree on a song is hard enough. Getting everyone else to agree to, that's basically a miracle.
2: 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Gates at 4:30. Flatland Calvary headlines. The band Rolling Stone says is one of the most dynamic in country music. Their songs have been on Yellowstone, Twisters, and Landman.
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2: 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Coming off a massive run.

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Denver's number one for new country, 98.5 KYGO. 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

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I've got your most wanted song of the day ready to roll. 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
2: Dan Shay delivering on the world's biggest stage, giving the whole world goosebumps. You know the Dan and Shay boys from Tequila and their latest single, Say So. But Friday night, the three-time Grammy-winning duo added a whole new line to their resume, World Cup National Anthem singers. Dan Smyers and Shay Mooney took to the field at SoFi Stadium in Los Angeles to perform the Star-Spangled Banner before the U.S. Men's National Team's opening match of the 2026 FIFA World Cup against Paraguay. In front of a star-studded crowd of 70,000-plus and millions watching around the world, they delivered a stripped-down, harmony-driven rendition that went viral almost instantaneously, racking up over 700,000 views in just 3 hours. Fans are calling it one of the best national anthem performances of recent memory, and fans are already saying, casting my vote for Dan and Shay to sing the national anthem at every sporting event from this moment forward. Oh, and the U.S. went on to win 4-1. Not a bad night for country music on the world stage. And Denver, you'll get your chance to see Dan and Shay live as they bring the Young Tour to Ball Arena October 29th with Tyler Hubbard and Josh Ross. I'm Brayley, and that's your Music City Minute. 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

Robin Powers, Lacey K. Booth, Vorax. One incredible Saturday night. Tickets are still available, but tomorrow is tomorrow. Don't wake up Saturday wishing you'd pulled the trigger. 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

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Enjoy your weekend. Happy Father's Day to your dad, and make sure to do something nice for him on Sunday. I mean, it's the longest day of the year. It is Father's Day. It's the first day of summer. All the things happen.

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1: It's amazing how quickly technology goes from changing the world to helping you avoid walking 15 feet to the bathroom. It's B-Dub. A company in China just unveiled a self-driving toilet. Not a smart toilet, a toilet that literally comes to you. Middle of the night, open an app, summon your throne, and it rolls over like an Uber for your backside. You do your business, it washes you with a built-in bidet, then drives itself back to a docking station where it empties, cleans itself, and apparently grinds everything up, which is information I was perfectly happy living without. Now, to be fair, this thing is really designed for older adults and people with mobility issues, which actually makes a lot of sense. But let's be honest. The second this hits America, somebody's ordering one because they're too comfortable watching Netflix and don't want to miss the next episode. It's $13,000, by the way. 13 grand. For that price, the toilet better come over, do my taxes, and tell me I'm doing a great job.

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0: So new stuff from Tyler Hubbard came out a couple weeks ago. It's called Land. It kind of reminds me of Florida Georgia Line's Dirt. And I think that might be intentional with what's happening with those two coming up. Stream it or skip it. Let me know.

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He's a ranch hand in a pinch, man. Hotter than the red on the cattle brand. 'Cause she's a gold digger with a quick trigger. A cast iron skillet.

98.5 KYGO, Denver's number one for new country. So just how in are we on AI? Only 16% of us believe it will positively impact society. Ah, that's a bunch of nonsense. Look how good social media has been for it.

Denver is number one for new country, 98.5 KYGO. Apparently, the latest dating trend is showing up to a first date as your authentic self, which sounds great until your authentic self is eating cereal over the sink at 11:30 at night. I'm so glad I'm not single. We'll get into this coming.

0: for New Country, 98.5 KYGO. It's B-Dub, and one of the toughest parts of dating has to be spending 2 hours getting ready for a date, only to know within 5 minutes that you'd rather be home watching Netflix in sweatpants. That's why there's a new trend called goblin intimacy.
1: Like,
0: honestly, it might be the most realistic dating advice I've heard in a while. The idea is simple. Stop showing up as the polished highlight reel version of yourself. Show up as the real you. You know, the person who occasionally forgets where they put their keys, has weird habits, and still has emotional baggage stuffed in an overhead compartment somewhere. Now, this doesn't mean showing up looking like you lost a fight with the laundry basket. Effort still matters. The goal isn't I gave up. It's I'm not pretending. Because eventually, your inner goblin comes out anyway. You might as well let them meet it before they get emotionally invested. Saves everybody time and probably a few awkward second dates.
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0: Country music has been topping the country charts forever. Obviously, that's kind of the job description. But topping every chart, that's a different animal. Since 1959, only 32 country songs have ever hit number one on Billboard's all-genre Hot 100. Just 32. The first was Johnny Horton's The Battle of New Orleans. The most recent, Taylor Swift's I Knew It, I Knew You from Toy Story 5, which is in theaters today. What's wild is how much faster these are happening now. Morgan Wallen has three on the list. Taylor has three. Shaboozy made it with a bar song, Tipsy. And Oliver Anthony basically went viral unknown to Hot 100 number one with Richmond, North of Richmond. Meanwhile, legends like Dolly Parton, Kenny Rogers, Glenn Campbell, and Lone Star are still hanging around the club. Only 32 songs, more than 65 years. Which is just proof that getting country fans to agree on a song is hard enough. Getting everyone else to agree too, that's basically a miracle.

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1: 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We've got another winner dropping next Friday. $250 every week. And here's the thing. I wish I'd give away more, but, you know, I'm paying for this myself. And I do have a car payment and a bike payment, so there's that. 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

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Enjoy your weekend. Happy Father's Day to your dad, and make sure you do something nice for him on Sunday. I mean, it's the longest day of the year. It is Father's Day. It's the first day of summer. All the things happening this weekend. So have a great one.

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He's a ranch hand in a pinch, man. Hotter than the red on the cattle brand. 'Cause she's a gold digger with a quick trigger. A cast iron skillet swinging

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3: 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And this is my new song, I Knew It, I Knew You. 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

0: Smith and the Saints, coming off CMA Fest and Railbird with a show that Rolling Stone can't stop talking about. Who thought you had a move on? Kevin Powers, Lacey K. Booth, four acts on one summer night. 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Don't sit this one out. 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

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I Can't Love You Anymore on Denver's number one for new country, 98.5 KYGO. Be large, very happy Saturday going out to you all. Our birthday. Yes, indeed. Birthday party number 46 coming up a little bit later on today, right here down the road, Fiddler's Green Amphitheater. We have got Shane Smith and the Saints. We have got Flatland Calvary, Kevin Powers, and more. 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You can still get tickets at the box office. 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

Denver's number one for new country, 98.5 KYGO. Flatland Cavalry, they're going to be here a little bit later on this evening as they are part of our 46th birthday bash. Yeah, those guys spending some time in Colorado, though. Also going to be hanging out in Telluride tomorrow for another show. Yeah, definitely getting their fill of Colorado. Hoping this little lady comes back for a headlining gig. That Morgan Wallen show, man. Yeah, I still got that playing in my head, that's for sure. Ella Langley on Denver's number one for new country, 98.5 KYGO.

Big news from Jelly Roll and Miss Bunny this past week, right? Yeah, I feel like that's what the talk has been all about on my social media, is them divorcing after years together. And just really, like, they built each other up, man. Like, there's a lot that's been going on in their lives. And yeah, we wish them the best in trying to figure out what's going on with their lives, of course, because, divorce, never a good thing. 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

Sad that Shaboozy won't be joining Kevin Powers on stage tonight at our birthday bash for their smash Move On, because that song, really fun with the two of them. Not that Kevin won't perform it himself. I'm just saying, man, like when you have a collaboration, you want to see both artists together out there. But there's a whole lot of great artists that are part of our birthday bash, Flatland Cavalry. We do have Shane Smith and the Saints, along with Kevin Powers, as I mentioned. Lacey K. Booth going to be getting down as well. You know, you can be there live and in person. You just got to get the details, KYGO.com.

0: Tonight, we celebrate. 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
0: 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Don't sit this one out. 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

Recently saw a picture of Kacey Musgraves on social media. There was a caption on it that said, closes the laptop shut for the weekend. And it was just her sitting next to a pool table looking as Kacey Musgraves does. Yes, stunning for sure. 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

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Yes, stunning for sure. 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

coming back. Excited to be singing along with that one a little bit later on today. Flatland Cavalry, Never Coming Back on 98.5 KYGO. They will be here for our birthday bash tonight. Going to be headed to Telluride tomorrow as well for more. But yeah, the focus today, our 46th birthday bash. You should be there because Flatland Cavalry will be along with Shane Smith and the Saints, Kevin Powers, Lacey K. Booth as well. You, your boots, your cowboy hat, or whatever you want to wear. It's supposed to be like 93 degrees, they say. But everything's happening in the afternoon for the show. So yeah, you should still be able to get down however you want. Just make sure you are part of our 46th birthday bash. Details, KYGO.com.

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1: Who thought you had a move on?
0: Kevin Powers, Lacey K. Booth, four acts on one summer night. Gates open at 4:30. 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Don't sit this one out. This is KYTO's party, and all of Colorado is invited. 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

Dustin Lynch on Denver's number one for new country, 98.5 KYGO. 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

Luke Combs on Denver's number one for New Country 98.5 KYGO. Luke probably would enjoy a nice fried apple pie from McDonald's. Yeah, they're celebrating America's 250th anniversary by bringing back the fried apple pie, a dessert rich with history. Of course, it was first introduced back in 1960 and has remained a popular item on McDonald's menu. However, it was not deep fried for the last 30 years. So, deep fried apple pies returning. I think, who is it that still has deep fried apple pies? I think Popeyes, like they do fried pies. Oh, so tasty.

There indeed are a lot of rumors going round, Lee Bryce. Yes, a lot of rumors about Jelly Roll and Bunny EXO's divorce and just like what led up to that and where they have gone since announcing the divorce. Like so many things, again, still rumors of, infidelity, rumors of just other things going on in their relationship. So, they just got to be the ones to clear the air, which I feel like they kind of did, and they just said, hey, like, we were going in different directions and, got in two different cars and drove opposite. It's Amen on 98.5 KYGO.

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0: Kevin Powers, Lacey K. Booth, four acts on one summer night. 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Don't sit this one out. This is KYTO's party, and all of Colorado is invited. 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

John Morgan, Kid Myself on 98.5 KYGO. A happy Saturday to you all. Super excited because it is the day that we have been waiting for. Yes, our 46th birthday bash going on right down the road. Fiddler's Green Amphitheater. We have got Flatland Cavalry, Shane Smith, and the Saints, Kevin Powers, Lacey K. Booth. You there in your best outfit for the weekend. Kicking off the summer. Yes, indeed, kicking off the summer because tomorrow, first day of summer. But yeah, we're bringing it in with our birthday bash. You should be there. Details, KYGO.com.

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Be large. Like, I know the creators of South Park took over Casa Bonita and made it what it is today, but dang, those guys going deep in their pockets to hire somebody. Yeah, they're actually hiring a few people, but one of the jobs pays up to $200,000 a year. Yeah, you might want to get some details about that, right? Yeah, KYGO.com. New truck.

0: the Saints, coming off CMA Fest and Railbird, with a show that Rolling Stone can't stop talking about.
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0: Kevin Powers, Lacey K. Booth, four acts on one summer night. 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

Pops Farm was a place to go. Load the truck up, hit the dirt road. Jump the barbed wire, spread the word. Light the bonfire and call the girls. King and the Can and the Marlboro Man. Jack and Jim were a few good men. Where you learn how to kiss and cuss and fight too. Better watch out for the boys in blue. And all this small town, he said, she said. Ain't it funny how rumors spread like I know something y'all don't know. Man, that talk is getting old. You better mind your business, man. Watch your mouth. Before I have to knock that loud mouth out. I'm tired of talking, man. Y'all ain't listening.

Do you remember when all things were going wrong for our Broncos back in the day, and then they inserted a quarterback named Tim Tebow, and he sparked them to a whole new level in his first season? And holy moly, man, what a time. Tebow time is what we had called it. Yeah, Tim not coming back to be a quarterback for the Broncos, but he is returning as a guest speaker. You want some details about that? You got to hit up KYGO.com. Right now, got Max McNown for you. Better me for you.

Supposed to be a fantastic day weather-wise here in the Mile High City. Why am I mentioning that? Because you should be outside doing something fun, perhaps hanging out for our 46th birthday bash right here down the road at Fiddler's Green Amphitheater. Yeah, Flatland Cavalry, Shane Smith and the Saints, Kevin Powers, Lacey K. Booth, you in attendance, telling all your friends tomorrow how great the show was, and making them feel that FOMO that they were not at the 46th birthday bash. Maybe they'll have to make it for the 47th. You can get some details about our show right now, KYGO.com. Let's get some Ella Langley and Morgan Wallen on for you this morning. I Can't Love You Anymore on 98.5 KYGO.

You have any friends or family that have kept to like a theme with their kids' names, probably following the parents' names in some manner? Like, my best friend, his name is Chad. His wife's name is Chantel, spelled with a C. Their children's names, Chloe and Chanel, both named with C's as well. Yeah, I feel like that's what Casey Musgrave's family did, because her mom's name is Karen. Her sister's name is Kelly. Her name, Casey. Yeah, her father, though, not a K name, but definitely sounds like it because his name is Craig. Yeah, latest from Casey Musgraves for you right here on 98.5 KYGO. It's Mexican Honey.

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0: Kevin Powers, Lacey K. Booth, four acts on one summer night. 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Don't sit this one out. 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

Denver's number one for new country, 98.5 KYGO. Be large, getting on out the box. Thank you all so much for hanging out with me on your Saturday morning. Starting it right with me, because you're going to be finishing it right with us right here at KYGO as well. You're going to be part of our 46th birthday bash. 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Trust me. Have yourselves a great one. Dover in next to take over. Treat him well. Leaving you with Taylor Swift, I Knew It, I Knew You on 98.5 KYGO.

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Stella Lefty Vincent Mason right there. That's Something to Lose on Denver's number one for New Country 98.5 KYGO. Happy Saturday to you. Josh Dover sliding in. Going to hang out for a few hours. Appreciate you kicking it with me, with us on this beautiful Saturday. And you know what it feels like? You can almost smell it in the air. Birthday bash 46. It's finally here, going down at Fiddler's Green tonight. It is going to be a big party, and we always want to see you there. Flatland Cavalry, Shane Smith and the Saints are co-headlining. Kevin Powers and Lacey K. Booth are going to be special guests. You can get your tickets right now at KYGO.com. You just want to walk up to the box office, you can get them there as well. We want to see you tonight. Let's have some fun. We'll keep it rolling right now with Kenny Chesney.

0: Smith and the Saints, coming off CMA Fest and Railbird, with a show that Rolling Stone can't stop talking about.
1: Who thought you had a move?
0: Kevin Powers, Lacey K. Booth, four acts on one summer night. Gates open at 4:30. And yes, tickets are still available right now. Don't sit this one out. This is KYTO's party, and all of Colorado is invited. 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

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I don't know about you guys. Any song that has Colorado in it, I just think it's always ours. Any song that has the Rocky Mountains in it, I think it's ours as well. I know they're not all ours, but that's just how I feel. And I'm probably never going to stop. This is Brett Young, in case you didn't know, on 98.5 KYGO. I can't.

Riley Green, Change My Mind on Denver's number one for New Country 98.5 KYGO. One of my favorite Morgan Wallen songs right here, Thinking About Me. I got to power rank my favorite Morgan songs one day. Who would care about that list? I guess just me, but maybe I'll do it. Here he is on 98.5 KYGO, Thinking About Me, Morgan Wallen.

Keith Urban with Long Hot Summer right there on 98.5 KYGO. Now, I got a golf buddy who's not the biggest country music fan. He'll get down on it from time to time, especially when I'm golfing with him, because I get down with it when I hear it at the golf course. Thursday, we were out at the golf course, and I played a little Ella for him. We went through the whole catalog that is Dandelion, and slowly but surely, he's starting to come around. It started with this one, of course, Choosing Texas. Should have seen it. By hole like 16, we were two-stepping around the golf course. Just

0: celebrate. 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
0: Kevin Powers, Lacey K. Booth, four acts on one summer night. 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Don't sit this one out. 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

Lainey Wilson, Heart Like a Truck on 98.5 KYGO. That is my lady's favorite Lainey song going right now in Heart Like a Truck. We'll keep it going with Russell Dickerson. Russellmania. This is Worth Your While. It's 98.5.

0: Morgan Wallen, Post Malone. That one's I Ain't Coming Back. It's 98.5 KYGO. Happy Saturday to you, Josh Dover, hanging out for a few hours. I appreciate you kicking it with me and with us. And guess what? The party doesn't have to stop here on the show. We want to see you tonight for Birthday Bash 46. It's going down at Fiddler's Green, Flatland Calvary. Shane Smith and the Saints are co-headlining this bad boy. Special guest Kevin Powers and Lacey K. Booth will be there as well. 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Or if you just want to walk up to the box office, you can do that as well right there at Fiddler's Green. We'll see you tonight.
1: Oh, I can tell that you're mad. And I ain't half surprised about that since the day that we met.

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8: He's a ranch hand in a pinch, man. Hotter than the red on the cattle brand. 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

God's Country. That one is Blake Shelton right there. He just celebrated a big birthday a couple days ago on June 18th. The big 5-0 for Blake Shelton. So happy belated birthday to a country legend. We'll keep it going. I got some Casey Musgraves dry spell coming in a couple minutes. First, Thomas Rhett. This is After All the Balls Are Closed. After.

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It's a tropical fruit native to Southeast Asia that they're considering. Oka is an Indonesian name. And then Jamartin appears to be a nod to the little baby orangutan's father, who was named Jamarian. So you can go to kygo.com. We got a link that can get you to where you vote. Every vote costs $5, but that's going right back to a great cause to help those animals there at the zoo. 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

on you, darling. That is a great song and a great question from Chase Matthew. Darling on Denver's number one for new country, 98.5 KYGO. Big party going down tonight. We, of course, want to see you for Birthday Bash 46. Flatland Calvary, Shane Smith, and the Saints are going to co-headline. Lacey K. Boost going to show up as well as this man, Kevin Powers, going to be around. I'm sure this jam will make its way through his set at some point tonight. So fire it up for it. 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Let's have some fun on a beautiful Saturday night.

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Just in case, from Morgan Wallen on 98.5 KYGO. And Morgan Wallen, of course, put on a great show a few weeks back right here in the Mile High City. And tonight, another great show coming for us. Birthday Bash 46 Flatland Calvary. 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

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It's Denver's number one for New Country 98.5 KYGO. I'm Josh Dover, hanging out for a couple of more hours. Appreciate you kicking it here with us. Are you into Love Island? It's so popular, and it's been popular forever, right? But it's all the rage right now, so much so that you can even watch Love Island in movie theaters now here in Denver. 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

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I don't know if you know the name. If you're a hockey fan, you certainly do. Well, he became the second American, and he's a Coloradan, but just the second American to win Olympic gold and the Stanley Cup in the same year. So part of Team USA back for the Olympics when they beat Canada for the gold in Defense Canada. And obviously a part of the Carolina Hurricanes, who became Stanley Cup champions not too long ago. So congratulations to Jacob. Colorado being represented well. It's 98.5 KYGO. This is Luke Combs.

The great duet from Ella Langley and Morgan Wallen. That's I Can't Love You Anymore on Denver's number one for new country. 98.5 KYGO. Did you see the video? Ella singing Sand in My Boots with Morgan on stage recently. The chemistry between those two tells me there's some more great music coming from that duo. We'll keep it going. Here's Dan.

0: Ellie King, Miranda Lambert on 98.5 KYGO. I always tell you I got the soundtrack for your Saturday, so why don't I shut up and just keep it rolling? This one is Better Me for You.
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John Morgan, kid myself. It's 98.5 KYGO. We all know about the state fair. It goes down in Pueblo. I know it's a long drive for some of us that aren't on that side of the state, but maybe Jordan Davis can get you up there. He was added to the state fair set list. He's going to be performing at the 154th Colorado State Fair. It's going down on Friday, September 4th. Get the details about the show, tickets to it, at KYGO.com. We'll keep it going with Jason Aldean. This one is Burning It Down.

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It's Denver's number one for Duke Country 98.5 KYGO. Hey, we're just a few hours away. 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Let's party tonight. We want to see you there. Here's Morgan Wallen. Love Somebody.

0: Smith and the Saints, coming off CMA Fest and Railbird, with a show that Rolling Stone can't stop talking about.
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Montgomery Gentry, where I come from, on 98.5 KYGO. Ella Fella, stand up. Let's go. You know the words. You know the dance. Let's do it together. It's Choosing Texas, Ella.

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Greatest Love Story on 98.5 KYGO. All right, before that, I had a little Taylor Swift. I knew it. I knew you, of course, from Toy Story 5. Maybe I got to ask my man Fizz to get one of those lists put together. What are the things you do with your kids when it's just too dang hot to be outside, like it has been lately? I think the movies might be on the top of that list. Go see Toy Story 5. I can't wait to see that thing. I'm in my 40s.

little crazy. Shaboozy, needing some good news. We all are, my man. We all are. It's Denver's number one for new country, 98.5 KYGO. You love McDonald's? Of course you do. McDonald's is delicious. Do you love and haven't had them for a while, those fried apple pies that they used to have? Well, good news. They're bringing them back, and it's starting on June 23rd. So just a couple more days, and one of those old school fried apple pies will be in my hands. Check out the details at KYGO.com. This is Kenny Chesney. Carry on.

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Cole Swindell. That one is How Is She? I love me a little Cole Swindell. He's not far from coming up over at Red Rocks sooner rather than later. Me and my man Kevin Kistner were chatting about that one. We'll certainly be over there. Cole, one of my favorite country music artists. We'll keep it going with Stella Lefty and Vincent Mason. This one is Something to Lose. 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

Dan and Shay, that is nothing like you. And do not forget, we want to see you. I'm signing off, saying sayonara, but Birthday Bash 46 is going down. Doors are opening in just a couple of hours. We're talking about 4:30. Show's getting going right around 5:30, and then the party continues all night long. 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I'll leave you with this one. Morgan Wallen, I'm the problem. 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

Denver's number one for new country, 98.5 KYGO. 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

0: Tonight, we celebrate. 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

That's Ian Munsick with Love is Blind. And speaking about love, Love Island is going to be making its way to a couple movie theaters here in Colorado. 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

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We want you to come party with us. I mean, we are celebrating our birthday down at Fielder's Green. Lacey K. Booth is going to be hitting the stage at 5.

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If you haven't heard yet, Kim Kardashian's new underwear empire has officially made its way here to Colorado. So, guys, if you're out there listening and you need some brownie points with your woman, here's your opportunity.

right, Jill, if you haven't heard yet, Kim Kardashian's new underwear empire has officially made its way here to Colorado. So, guys, if you're out there listening and you need some brownie points with your woman, here's your opportunity. Hey,

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Not only are we celebrating our birthday bash today, but today's national holiday is National American Eagle Day. Doesn't get more American than that, right? 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

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That's Flatland Cavalry. They're headlining our birthday bash here tonight at Fiddler's Green. We're about an hour away from the doors opening, so if you haven't gotten your tickets yet, there's still a few available. 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

There is a huge announcement coming Monday morning with Tracy and Fizz. And when I mean huge, I mean massive. You do not want to miss out on this. Here's Max McDown now, KYGO. Love.

0: WYTO 46 years. And tonight, we celebrate. Birthday Bash 46. Tonight at Fiddler's Green. Flatland Cavalry. From Yellowstone to Twisters to Kelly Clarkson Show to your stage tonight.
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I can't believe Christmas news popped up on my Facebook yesterday, but TMZ is reporting that Jim Carrey is expected to star in a sequel to How the Grinch Stole Christmas. I don't know if I can watch The Grinch and it not be Jim Carrey. 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

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Brantley Gilbert's got a brand new album coming out next month, but he was teasing a new song on Instagram earlier this week, and I thought it was very old Brantley Gilbert-esque, and I liked it. If you haven't heard it yet, you can go to his Instagram right now and check it out. See you.

Gilbert's got a brand new album coming out next month, but he was teasing a new song on Instagram earlier this week, and I thought it was very old Brantley Gilbert-esque, and I liked it. If you haven't heard it yet, you can go to his Instagram right now and check it out. See you.

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98.5 KYGO. One of my favorite shows that's been on Netflix over the past few years has been Lincoln Lawyer. It's been so fun to watch. And we got some sad news earlier this week. After this upcoming season 5, they're going to be canceling this show.

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Earlier this week, Jelly Roll stopped one of his shows, and he talked about his divorce, and he said that nobody cheated on each other, and that him and his ex-wife, Bunny XO, are still best friends. 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

0: know you, everything about you makes me want you, know what you're doing, baby, don't you?
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Well, apparently a lot of people in Denver are spending a lot of money, and it's going to OnlyFans. According to reports and research, over $21 million went to OnlyFans from the city of Denver. That was the seventh most in the entire country.

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Monster trucks are taking over Colorado National Speedway tomorrow up in Nakono. 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

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Since he's really good friends with Blake Shelton, who just turned 50 years old the other day, Luke had his entire audience at his show sing happy birthday and post a video on Instagram to Blake. If you haven't seen it, you can check it out now. Why is he coming?

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